0: The boys return to Nashville.
1: Yes.
0: Audrey didn't want to come.
2: XYZ. Okay, that's not true.
1: She's too cool for us.
0: I forgot how to say my own joke. XYZ with Eric Zachary. Happy Friday, first and foremost, friends. Hi, Jordan.
1: Hello.
0: Hi, Audrey.
2: Hello.
0: I got my boots on. I'm ready. Usually, Jordan brings his cowboy hat to Nashville.
1: That was last year. This year.
0: You're like 2026 Nashville. You got the linen pants on.
1: Yeah, exactly.
0: You got a short sleeve tee.
1: This is comfort.
0: He has a hat that says, a trucker hat that says, "Let's die, friends."
1: You keep saying it wrong. It's "Let's die friends." There's no comma in it. That would be morbid. This is like "Let's be friends forever."
0: Oh.
1: Yeah. That's how you've been reading it the entire time?
0: Yeah.
1: Grammar is crucial, Eric. Punctuation is key.
0: All right. Anyway, Jordan and I in Nashville, Audrey holding it down in the studio. Let's see which town burns down first. XYZ with Eric Zachary.
3: Yeah. Turn it up.
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1: Adam Driver has been turning down Marvel movies, and apparently he's calling it a tradition because this has happened more than once.
2: Well, okay, so I don't know if it's him that's calling it a tradition. This is from Kevin Feige.
3: Kevin Feige.
1: Did you just sing the name because you didn't know how to pronounce
2: yep.
1: it? That could have saved me in so many cultural situations.
2: Jordan taught me earlier how to say it, but I forgot. Okay. Anyway, this is a president of Marvel Studios. Yep. In an interview, he was recently asked if they were getting Adam Driver on anytime soon, and this is what he had to say.
4: It's no secret we'd like to, but it's a tradition to Zoom with him, and then he passes.
3: He passes.
2: So I guess like they just keep asking him, and he keeps saying no.
1: That is my definition of making it in Hollywood. It's not the amount of money. It's not the amount of fame. It's that you can tell Marvel no.
2: No, and I guess it's because, I mean, he's really committed to Star Wars.
1: Yeah.
2: And, like,
1: I'm sure Disney has him on lock and key, but also, like...
3: Well, they killed him off in Star Wars, and, like, his time being, what was it, Ben Kenobi or whoever he was really weird. Like, he went from being like, oh, the next great like Darth Vader type, and then they killed him. They got a new director.
2: Well, yeah,
3: and everything.
2: It sounds like he kind of just like wants that to be his thing.
1: I think, and I'm going to take Adam Driver's side here. He is such a truly incredible actor. If you've seen him in any of his dramatic movies, like, I mean, he went to theater school.
3: He
1: studied everything. So I think the Star Wars thing for him was like, cool, this put me on the map. Now I never want to do like one of these character actors again.
3: Sure. Yeah.
1: I would like to just do really intense stuff.
3: And I'm sure he wants to stay away from Disney.
1: He doesn't want to be like Hawk Bird Boy.
3: Right. For 12 years.
1: Yeah, whatever the next Marvel universe is.
3: Yeah, so yes, that was disrespectful to Marvel.
1: Good.
3: Hawk
1: Bird Boy.
2: That's
1: one of them, right?
3: Okay, sure.
2: But you know who does want to be in Marvel and they won't let him in?
1: Mel Gibson?
2: Cynthia Erivo.
3: Cynthia Erivo?
2: She wants to be Storm.
3: Yeah, I heard
2: and
3: that.
2: Then Ryan Gosling wants to be, what's his face?
3: Ghost Rider. Yeah, I'm sure that's just them teasing that they'll be those characters.
1: It's usually how that works.
3: Yeah.
1: Cynthia Erivo is kind of the opposite to Adam Driver in my head, where she is also such an incredible dramatic actor, but she did so much of that first.
3: Yeah.
1: That I think after Wicked, she's like, this is way easier.
3: Hey,
1: I'd rather just keep doing this stuff.
3: I'm down for her to be Storm.
1: Listen,
3: don't sing.
1: There's no right or wrong way to do it.
2: Don't sing. Well, she just had that.
1: Storm.
3: Yeah, I don't want that.
2: No.
1: Stormy.
3: I do not want that. Okay, we get it. We get it.
1: All right. Adam Driver is not joining Marvel anytime soon. That was the too long don't read. Your XYZ ENT Entertainment Report, all brought to you by Eggland's Best.
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1: All right, I'm talking about
0: Audrey, Audrey put it in the script.
1: Yeah, okay, well, I thought you would like this one because you like stuff like this. So they're doing a Fred Astaire biopic.
0: Wait, my mom's still here?
2: You're here?
0: Wait, mom's hot take is coming up. Yeah. Mom's hot take is coming up next. All right, proceed. Yeah, anyway, she's already here, yeah. So let's just go for it.
1: Okay, so they're doing a Fred Astaire biopic. This screenplay got approved in like 2021. They're still doing it. Tom Holland is starring in it.
3: Perfect. Oh, wow, okay.
1: Right? Yeah. Right? But he's kind of losing it because he wants to do all his own dancing. Yeah. So he's like dreading the prep work for it because it's going to be so amazing.
0: He's
1: going to
0: be incredible.
1: Well, yeah, it's going to be awesome. I knew you would like this.
0: Here's the thing. If you could do a backflip, like he does all of his, most of his own stunts on Spider-Man. Like if you could do that, you can learn to dance.
1: Yeah. Well, Jordan so kindly reminded me of when he did Umbrella by Rihanna lip sync. And I forgot that happened because it was like 10 years ago, but he did a great job.
2: He's going to be great at this.
1: Yeah. So they're starting filming in 2027. So I don't know when in January, like early 2027.
0: It's usually like a year cycle.
1: Yeah. So it'll probably be.
0: Love that. Love that.
1: I know. Fun stuff, right?
0: My mom, who's been creeping on the line. Mom's hot takes coming up in a few.
4: Yeah, turn it up. XYZ with Eric Zachary. Star Wars.

0: I'm a little wary. For several months on Mom's Hot Take, we kind of had to put her in a pip.
1: No, performance we're review. Not going there.
0: Because we were like,
2: a pip.
1: Unless I was that's like, hey, the name like, of a pet. No.
0: Run the ideas past.
1: You can't put people over 60 in that category.
0: I think that's actually, it's sad, but that's most of the people that end up in pips at corporate America. But they're trying to sunset them. The point is, Mom, we've been kind of letting you have free reign to bring in topics to us that we don't know about ahead of time, and they've been very lukewarm takes.
1: And that's going to happen today, too, right?
0: No.
2: I hope not.
0: The last take, you were like, I'm Switzerland. I'm like, that's the opposite of a hot take.
3: Right.
0: So what is today's topic?
1: Telephones.
3: Oh man.
1: Okay.
2: Here we go.
0: Hey, Alexander Graham talking to my mom on Mom's Hot Take next.
4: Yeah, turn it up. XYZ with Eric Zachary. Star 106.

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2: Mom's hot take on XYZ with Eric Zachary. Now, this is supposed to be a segment, Mom, where you take a very hard stance.
3: You know what? How many times I've used that tone with you through the years? This is supposed to be homework, honey. You're supposed to be doing your algebra. You're supposed to be learning your...

0: Yes. Okay. There's like so many varieties. It's
1: the
0: like,
1: varieties? And varieties. You're coming at me for my homework?
0: Okay.
1: So did like, you go to DeVry?
0: You know, that's mean to DeVry people. Okay, so anyways, I was thinking for a moment, if we're going back to that retro-corded telephone look, then we need to go back to offer jobs now to women or men who can be telephone operators, because the amount of time that I have been switched back and forth this week alone, mm-hmm. and then the call dropped, is like, okay, we need a serious... serious conversation.
2: Switchboard operators?
0: Yeah, we need switchboard operators.
1: I am going to cautiously side with my mother here, right? Okay. We've been pretty open on the show, and I don't want to get into all of it, that my dad's in the hospital, so we've been having to call them a lot. Right. And anyone that's ever had to deal with like a medical office, especially a big hospital, they will send you between departments left and right before you can even finish a sentence, just because they don't want to deal with you.
2: Right, yeah. Right.
1: This is not a shot at the medical industry, I can only imagine. But to my mom's point, if there was like a dedicated operator and not an automated system, you would just get connected to the right department right away.
2: I want to know what, like, are you going to get a corded phone on top of this to make these calls?
0: Oh, yeah, I'd love that. I think I am. I actually
1: because the amount of times
0: then I can slam it on you.
1: No, the amount of times you put me on speakerphone and then walk away from your phone and try to talk to me at the same volume from across the room, I'm like,
0: no, we're not going there.
1: Went underwater.
0: I want to slam that headset down on you, like, click, like, bye.
1: What is it? Is it connecting to like your cell phone? Is it a Bluetooth phone?
0: Yeah, of course, okay. It's a Bluetooth.
1: So, people still don't have like landlines wired into their house. I'm sure someone hearing this is like, hey, I'm like, okay, you're in the
2: Some do.
0: There's,
2: but we were talking about this a while back, where like they're bringing it back for young kids. Mm-hmm. So that they can like develop the social skills and the communicating that they're losing being on iPads all the time.
3: I mean, honestly, I would love a landline.
2: Okay.
1: So Mom, can you explain to Audrey what it meant to have a bathroom phone?
0: Oh, I was one of the first in the whole Mount Prospect area to have a bathroom landline phone.
1: The amount of people that are like, where's Mount Prospect?
0: That's my hometown. My dad worked in kind of an industry that
1: he was like telecoms.
0: And so he brought home a phone and installed it into our bathroom with a really long cord. So I was talking in the bathtub to my friends.
3: Wait, that's so luxurious.
0: It was like a sign of wealth.
1: Like, even if it really wasn't a house that had that, that was like the house that had the pool, or the house that had the cool TV.
3: A telephone cord in a bubble bath is my dream.
2: I feel so out of the loop, because the second I heard bathroom phone, I was like, oh, so you can take calls on the toilet.
1: Well, that's the man version.
2: Okay, got it. Cool.
1: Which Jordan and I still do. We just don't have a cord.
0: Well, I think, Audrey, your birthday's coming up. I think it's a nice gift for a landline phone.
3: Oh, my God.
0: Target.
1: There's a but. She's going to be the only number you can dial from it.
2: Yeah, she's got a load.
1: It's going to be like a hotline.
3: Mom phone.
0: Mom hot phone. Take phone.
3: I love it.
1: Mom's hot take on phones and bringing back telephone operators. Okay. It's XYZ with their exact Mom's hot takes, all brought to you. Oh, this is fitting. All brought to you by T-Mobile.
0: See?
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0: final gig. 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
1: Here's your updated forecast for North Iowa and Southern Minnesota. An extreme heat watch begins at noon Sunday and remains in effect until 10 p.m. Monday night. Lows dip down to about 65 tonight under mainly cloudy skies, south winds 8 to 15 miles per hour. A blend of clouds and sun with fog early tomorrow, 90. And that's your forecast from North Iowa and Southern Minnesota's weather leader, Star 106. Right now, it's 73 degrees.
2: Your

0: rehearsal's over. 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
1: Me not working hard. Yeah, right. Picture that with a Kodak. Or better yet, go to

0: Drink and Think this week is going to be from Nashville.
1: Woo!
0: At the time that we're recording. It's like the magic of radio, right?
1: So right.
0: Usually the show day of, but like...
2: You don't have to explain it. Just... We're in Nashville.
0: Jordan and I will be in Nashville doing Drink and Think without Audrey. I want to explain why Audrey won't be there.
3: I won't be there.
0: Gotcha. But Drink and Think is coming up next from Broadway Street. Hang on.
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2: It's Audrey, and this is XYZ with Eric Zachary. I'm alone in the studio today because Eric and Jordan are in Nashville, and they went out and they did Drink and Think all by themselves on Broadway last night. So this is Drink and Think, all brought to you by Progressive.
3: We're about to get into it. It's Drink and Think, you sick animals, and I'm with Erica, and...
4: My name is Berta.
3: Berta, it looks like you're in white. No one else is. Congratulations. And what's your name?
5: Juanita Isabel Zamora.
3: I'm not going to say all that in case I be rude. I don't want to do that. Question number one. Woo! I didn't even ask the question yet. I love this. All right, Ed Sheeran just won his court case against the Marvin Gaye estate. Can y'all sing an Ed Sheeran song?
4: What?
3: Sing an Ed Sheeran.
5: The girls.
6: Come on, perfect.
3: What? I mean, this is Nashville. Y'all got this. Come on, let's sing it.
4: I'm in love with the shape of you.
3: Oh!
4: No. Last night you were in my room.
3: Okay. Seth Rogen just revealed that he couldn't stop saying thank you to Penelope Cruz in a really intimate, sexy scene. Woo. Do y'all know the name of the 2008 film he was in with James Franco?
5: That's a great question. I don't know the answer to that. We'll get back to you some other time.
3: They smoked weed, a lot of it in it.
5: Dumb and Dumber.
3: We love you for that. Anyway, Spotify is letting artists upload their own videos. Do y'all know what year Spotify came out?
5: 1992.
3: No, 2002?
7: Okay.
5: 2018.
3: You almost had it. The answer is 2008. What's your favorite song?
5: Lovers and Friends.
3: By who?
5: Usher.
3: Oh, okay. Yeah. Tell me again. All right, what's yours?
5: My favorite song is Blow the Whistle by Too Short.
3: Blow the whistle. Blow the whistle. Thank you so much. Y'all have a great night.
2: 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Well, if you want to watch that, it is going to be on XYZ content on Instagram. 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
7: Here's your updated forecast for North Iowa and southern Minnesota. An extreme heat watch begins at noon Sunday and remains in effect until 10 p.m. Monday night. Lows dip down to about 65 tonight under mainly cloudy skies, south winds 8 to 15 miles per hour. A blend of clouds and sun with fog early tomorrow, 90. And that's your forecast from North Iowa and southern Minnesota's weather leader, Star 106. Right now, it's 73 degrees.
1: 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XYZ with Eric Zachary, Star 106. Know you like a brother.

0: So Jordan and I have never really seen the same barber ever.
1: Oh my God.
0: But recently, because we moved studios, there's a barber shop down the street who I've been going to for a little while. Our barber quit on us. Like, I think he got fired. But there's another guy there, and and this guy, shout out to, he has to be like 105.
2: What's his name?
0: His name's Dino.
1: Okay.
0: It's fine. What, you think he listens?
1: He's not. You're right.
0: I'm complimenting him.
1: Yeah.
0: My point is he is so meticulous that an average man's haircut without like any specialty coloring or anything like that is like, I don't know, maybe 30, maybe 40 minutes.
1: Yeah. I can get a haircut in under 30 minutes.
2: Yeah.
1: And it looked good.
0: Yeah. Jordan went yesterday. You timed out at like 55 minutes.
1: It was like an hour 10.
0: Mine was an hour and 23 minutes today.
1: And like, I'm sitting in the chair like, there's no more hair back there, bro.
0: Right.
1: What are you doing?
0: Well, and like, I know people out there, like some people really find it cathartic to get their hair cut, but like, Nino doesn't speak a lot of English, so like, there's not a lot of conversation on our part, so I'm just kind of sitting there like a kid at Supercuts when I'm 4.
1: I also think it's just Nino.
0: No, it's Nino.
1: It is Nino?
0: I asked. Because
1: anyway.
0: I felt like I was saying it wrong.
1: Oh.
0: But yeah, he's like the original barber.
1: I think he's like barber number one.
0: He
1: like
0: also uses a straight blade for almost the whole haircut.
1: I'm like, are you sure, brother?
0: I don't know if you've ever gone through anything like that, Audrey, but like you cannot move your head. Because if you move your head, you're getting cut.
1: Right.
2: Yeah, I've used a straight razor before.
0: I mean, but for like an hour?
2: No.
0: Okay.
1: It's a
0: my
1: process.
0: My neck hurts. But here's the thing. He does the best haircut.
1: It's such a good haircut. My haircut looks great. I don't know why I'm wearing a hat.
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0: I'll get in the car and immediately turn it up. It's just a whole mood.
1: I'm in my car nonstop. Kids, work, everything. And this is just what's on. I don't have to search or skip or anything. It just works. Star Wars.

0: Leave it to Japan and say, let's take it a step further from like misters or cooling areas. We're just going to make refrigerators for humans.
1: It sounds awesome.
0: Yeah, it does it because like it's like, so it looks like these telephone booths or these quiet booths that you'll see at the airports.
2: Okay.
0: So it's literally a fridge for people to cool down because of the hot weather, which I'm all about. But here's the thing. If I saw a fridge that looks like it could lock from the outside, I'm like, this is a trap.
2: Now, this is going to sound very ignorant coming from me, mm-hmm. but is America the only place with central air? Why do they need
0: cooling
2: boxes?
0: When we hit high temperatures, they set up like cooling shelters and whatnot.
2: Really?
0: This is really no different.
1: Yeah.
0: Did you ever go to Six Flags and they have the Coca-Cola cooling zone?
2: Oh, yeah, yeah. But that's a
1: Six Flags. What a throwback core memory.
0: Yeah, so this, I mean, I like the methodology. I like the reasoning behind it. I don't know that I love the execution.
2: So this is
1: I don't think it's awesome that we have to do this. Is the thing?
0: Sure.
1: It's not supposed to be
0: this hot. Don't get ethical on me.
1: It's not supposed to be this hot.
0: I don't think that I feel safe walking into a glass box in Japan and like that. They're gonna be like, "That's the." And we caught another American. They lock the door.
2: So this is on the street.
0: Yeah.
2: Like the way you could get like a city bike or a
0: Diddy bike.
2: It looks
0: like those like phone booths that you see in the airport, like quiet booths. But there's a glass door on it.
2: But they're outside. But they're not inside.
0: It's like a vending machine you climb into.
2: Huh.
1: I want it.
0: It's a trap.
2: Okay.
1: No, this lady looks so peaceful.
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2: It's XYZ with Eric Zachary. Audrey bringing us our latest segment, Indie Fridays, where she gives you a breakdown of all the new music she's listening to. And if you like things that you're hearing, here's some artists you can check out. I'm going to let Audrey take it away.
3: It's XYZ with Eric Zachary. I'm Audrey, and this is Indie Friday. This week, we are talking about Dracula by Tame Impala. This song has been absolutely blowing up recently, and if you're worried about the Jenny representation, do not worry, I will get to her soon, but this week we're focusing just on Tame Impala. The first song that we are going to start with for this week's Indie Friday is Drifting by Night Tapes.
4: So

Tapes is a dream pop band. 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

0: 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As far as I know, we're the only radio show in the world where this happens 3 times a week.
1: Where you bring your own mother on the show?
0: I just want to set that tone because I'm starting to see some other shows like, we should get mom's perspective. I'm like, I wonder where you got that idea.
1: We are number one.
0: You follow me on Instagram.
2: We are number one.
0: Yes, we are, mom. We're number one. My mom joins the show 3 times a week to provide her perspective on what's trending in pop culture. You said recently you've gone to Target and you've seen...
2: Retro phones, and I'm getting one, and I'm going to get Audrey one, and it's going to be called Mom's Hot Take Landline. No, it's just I'm so
1: Mom's Hotline.
0: That was such a layout.
1: It was right there.
0: All right, we already talked about this. If you want to hear, today's Mom's Hot Take.
2: I want to talk about telephone operators.
1: Just jump it in.
0: Let me land the plane. 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

0: breaks on XYZ with Eric Zachary, because Audrey, 24, 10 years our junior, wanted to talk about going from frenemy to lover between, like, friends.
1: No, not enemy to lover.
0: Enemy to lover.
1: Yeah.
2: Oh, okay.
1: Like,
2: yeah,
1: you do enemies, not like each confused. Other, okay. And then you're friends.
2: And now you're buddies. Yes. Okay. Yeah.
0: Is that your origin story with your roommate?
1: Yes. So my best friend, we did not like each other at all when we first, she's my roommate, and she
0: did
1: moved in.
0: Did you meet
1: in.
0: Her because of?
1: Yes. Okay. So she got moved it. In randomly.
0: Yeah, what
1: like
0: was your problem
1: she replaced
0: with her?
1: Our roommate. We both had a 9 a.m. class, and she would get in the bathroom at 7:30 in the morning and lock herself in there until like 8:45.
0: Yeah.
1: And so, and we share a bathroom.
2: Right.
1: And so, and anytime I would ask her, like, if I could get in, she'd like give me attitude. So it gave me, I was like, I don't even want to ask anymore. Like, I guess I'll just start waking up super early to get ready in 20 minutes.
0: So you can have an hour and a half.
1: Well, she was just rude to me. Right. She was just rude. And then she didn't like me for whatever reason, I don't know, just like catty girl stuff.
2: Right.
1: But then we started being friends because I was like crying one day and she was like, are you okay?
2: That's usually how it happens.
1: Yeah. But I was thinking about this because I know that you guys are also enemies to lovers.
2: I would not say,
0: I wouldn't say enemies. I would say I rubbed Jordan the wrong way.
2: Yes.
0: But like, it wasn't like he hated me for a year and a half. It was like from the time that we first met where I rubbed him the wrong way at the first encounter to like us deciding to like go literally on a friend date was, I don't know, like 2 months.
2: So yeah.
1: Well,
2: yeah,
1: like, it took us probably like
2: There was never a part of me being like, oh, I've got a vendetta against this guy. When I met him, I was working part-time at a concert where he was the host. And at the end of the night, he was like, great job, bud. And gave me a pat on the back. And I know that he didn't really like see me all day. Like he just knew like I was, you know,
0: I was
2: one of the
0: cheering on
2: workers.
0: The team that I knew helped make me look good.
2: See, so, it's that energy. What? It's that energy that kicked it off.
0: I was like, hey, man, thanks for your help today, bud. I appreciate it.
2: And I was like, who the hell is this guy?
0: Yeah.
2: You know, like, where does
0: bud?
2: He get off? Yeah, bud, like, threw me
0: Which
2: over.
0: Is funny because, like, now we're 10 years into, like, the closest friend I've ever had
2: sure,
0: in life.
2: Yeah.
0: My best
2: yeah.
0: friend speech. I yeah. literally went on a rant of how you're my actual brother.
2: Yeah.
0: I can, to this day, call Jordan bud and he will
2: I'm like,
0: lose
2: dude,
0: it.
2: Come on, don't start that. But to your point about like, oh, you were crying. There was one day where at
0: so
2: our,
0: she's just your friend because she felt bad for you? Okay.
2: Well, so I think Eric and I like felt bad for each other because we were stuck at our old job because
0: we had to go in there super late.
2: Yeah, had to go in super late. Ended up being there for like 2 hours longer and we just like sat and talked. We were like, oh, can't do anything we want to do. We're stuck here. Mm-hmm. And then we bonded over mm-hmm. that. So it was kind of mm-hmm. like we're in this pit together.
0: It was like a hostage mm-hmm. situation.
2: Yeah, kind of. Yeah.
1: You had like a mutually shared experience?
0: Hey. I don't know.
1: Breakfast Club. You had a breakfast club.
2: Yeah, we had a breakfast
1: experience.
2: Club.
0: That's
2: yes.
0: how you describe John Hughes' breakfast club?
1: I couldn't remember what it was called.
0: Is Don't raising you. Your fist and going,
2: forget about
1: well, at
2: me.
1: The end he goes.
2: Yeah, yes.
0: There's so many.
1: In
0: other.
1: The field.
2: Yes, I
0: I'm
2: get
0: so
2: it.
0: I'm so sorry.
2: Yeah.
0: To the Hughes estate. XYZ with Eric Zachary.
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12: Your updated forecast for North Iowa and Southern Minnesota. An extreme heat watch begins at noon Sunday and continues until 10 p.m. Monday night. Mainly cloudy tonight with lows around 65. Winds out of the south, 8 to 15 miles per hour. Partly cloudy with fog at times early tomorrow, 90. And that's your forecast from North Iowa and Southern Minnesota's weather leader, Star 106. Currently 72.
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0: same.
1: Adam Driver pretty much refuses to be in a Marvel film.
2: Yeah.
1: The creator or president of Marvel,
3: Kevin Feige,
1: said that there's this like repeating thing they do every couple of years where they'll get on a Zoom with Adam because they want to pitch him a role.
2: Yeah.
1: And then he just basically ghosts them and is like, I'm good.
2: Well, that's yeah, because the interviewer in this interview that he did was like, so does he like think about it for a while? And he was like, no, he's usually.
1: He says no right away.
3: Straight up no, but honors pretty, the call.
2: Yeah.
1: God, I wish someone would do that with Jordan and I. Or someone we're trying to get a hold of. And we know the answer is no, but like just take
3: our
1: the call.
3: Phones are available.
1: Take
3: call us.
1: The call.
3: Please.
1: We're funny.
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0: is what I wish every station sounded like. It just fits whatever mood I'm in. I didn't think I'd care this much, but I do.
1: I love you guys. I don't even bother with other stations anymore.
0: This right here is why I say on

0: I feel like the millennial versus Gen Z thing is, it's a fight that we all kind of take with a grain of salt. It's like, obviously, I get that there's different struggles that Gen Z has that we didn't and vice versa. And you're just every decade, you're not going to understand things. But this is not the best representation.
1: Is your generation not known for being lazy?
0: No. What? Millennials versus Gen Z? Literally this story we're about to talk about. Hang on. This 21-year-old said, quote, "I was forced to be born. I should be financially supported." So he's refusing to work, saying it's his parents' job to basically give him money because he didn't have a say or consent to being born.
1: And you think this is a Gen Z thing?
0: Yes.
1: Because I remember when the millennials were in college that everybody was saying that you guys were lazy and you didn't want to work and you spent too much money on coffee and avocado toast.
0: You mean during the biggest financial crisis since the Great Depression?
1: Do you think that we're not in a financial crisis right now?
0: Not to the same degree. And if you don't understand, then I got a great movie called The Big Short. You should go watch.
1: Oh my God.
0: XYZ with Eric Zachary.
2: Yeah, turn it up.
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0: This is XYZ with Eric Zachary.
1: There's a 21-year-old that's going viral because he said he didn't consent to being born, so he shouldn't be held financially responsible. Like, it's basically, I'm 21, my parents should pay for everything I do, and I don't need to get a job because I didn't agree to being born, which obviously is an absurd thing to say or think and basically puts everyone in the same boat.
2: It's got to be rage bait, right?
1: It's got to be. But I do think it has some undertones of how Gen Z is going a little far.
3: Audrey, you have the floor. This is like actually insane to me that this is your take on this. And I don't know if you're rage baiting me right now. I genuinely feel like part of it is rage bait and part of it is that this is how you actually feel. Mm-hmm. Obviously, this is insane. Obviously, this is an insane take.
2: Okay.
3: Gen Z is not lazy.
2: Okay.
1: What is the metric? It's 29% of every person under the age of 30 is
2: no 49%
1: of Americans under the age of 30 are still living at home and have never moved out.
3: And you think that that is because people are lazy?
1: Partially.
3: That's ridiculous.
1: To be fair, let me rephrase. I don't necessarily think it's a lazy work ethic. That's not the only stigma I'm putting on it. I do think it's a codependency, a fear to face the real world. And obviously I moved home at 29 for a couple years, so I understand financial limitations. I do know personally a lot of people that just have not pushed themselves to leave the nest.
3: Okay, so you know what an entry-level position pays,
1: yeah,
3: right? Do you know what rent is?
1: Yes.
3: For a one-bedroom apartment?
1: Yeah, I also know what it's like to have three jobs, and as do you, Audrey. Yeah,
3: that's what I'm
1: saying.
3: So
1: I'm saying you're the exception to the rule.
3: But the literal only reason why I'm in the position that I'm in is because I got a really good job when I was 18 that is literally like I just stumbled into it.
1: So you would say the only reason that you are a 24-year-old that lives on her own, not with your parents, is because you have pushed yourself to work hard to not be there.
3: I worked incredibly hard to get into

0: you just going against this guy, though? Essentially, aren't you on our side? This guy is 21
1: No, I am. I think that this is ridiculous, but what I'm saying is the Gen Z hate is getting a little insane.
0: Oh, okay. Gotcha.
1: It's getting a little crazy. No, I'm serious. Yeah, and no, it's not funny because people are literally working so hard just to keep their heads above water. Sure. And you're just going to be like, You're not working hard enough?
0: That's all of us.
1: Exactly. Yeah. So why are you saying that it... That's what I'm saying. That's all of us right
2: now.
1: Because
2: obviously I'm being heavy-handed, and yes, I'm rage baiting you, but also all of that to say, like, it's a sink and swim world. Like, there's people that don't have the luxury of, like, staying at home, or their parents will continue to support them. And guess what? And people survive.
1: They survive, make it. But not always well, and that's not how it should be.
0: Yeah, yeah. Oh, you're saying stop putting that just on Gen Z kids.
1: Yes. Okay.
2: You think I didn't have my struggles?
0: Eric, you he's rage baiting Zach.
2: I'm kidding. It's XYZ.
0: She's going to start crying.
2: Eric Zachary.
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18: Here's your updated forecast for North Iowa and Southern Minnesota. An extreme heat watch begins at noon Sunday and continues until 10 p.m. Monday night. Mainly cloudy tonight with lows around 65. Winds out of the south, 8 to 15 miles per hour. Partly cloudy with fog at times early tomorrow, 90. And that's your forecast from North Iowa and Southern Minnesota's weather leader, Star 106. Right now, 70.
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0: I catch myself like singing out loud all the time. 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Always on.
1: I hear that and I'm like, yep. 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

0: It is a Friday show, XYZ with Eric Zachary. You got Jordan and I on the streets of Broadway in Nashville doing finding drunk people. Boy, were there to do pop culture trivia. Audrey, as the mayor of Gen Z, is very mad at me as the president of millennials.
1: I think it's crazy to say that Gen Z doesn't work hard. I think it's literally insane.
0: That's not what I said. I said there is a good chunk of Gen Z that finds it easier to not apply themselves than the alternative, which is like...
1: I'm just like not going to
2: I think you just fit more words into what she said.
1: You just said the same thing.
2: Yeah, you said the exact same thing.
0: Yeah, that is what I'm saying. It's XYZ with Eric Zachary. If you missed any of this wonderful debate, you can catch it on demand. 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

0: Drink and Think this week is going to be from Nashville.
1: Woo!
0: At the time that we're recording, it's like the magic of radio, right?
1: So
0: usually the show day of, but like...
1: You don't have to explain it, just... We're in Nashville.
0: Jordan and I will be in Nashville doing Drink and Think without Audrey. I want to explain why Audrey won't be there.
2: I won't be there.
0: Gotcha. But Drink and Think is coming up next from Broadway Street. Hang on.
3: Yeah, turn it up.
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1: It's Audrey, and this is XYZ with Eric Zachary. I'm alone in the studio today because Eric and Jordan are in Nashville, and they went out and they did Drink and Think all by themselves on Broadway last night. So this is Drink and Think, all brought to you by Progressive.
2: We're about to get into it. It's Drink and Think, you sick animals, and I'm with Erica, and...
3: My name is Berta.
2: Berta, it looks like you're in white. No one else is. Congratulations.
3: Thank you.
2: Woo! Can we get a look? Yeah! And what's your name?
4: Juanita Isabel Zamora.
2: I'm not going to say all that in case I be rude. I don't want to do that. Question number one. Woo! I didn't even ask the question yet. I love this. All right, Ed Sheeran just won his court case against the Marvin Gaye estate. Can y'all sing an Ed Sheeran song?
3: What?
2: Sing an Ed Sheeran.
4: The girls.
5: Come on, perfect.
2: What? I mean, this is Nashville. Y'all got this. Come on, let's sing it.
3: I'm in love with the shape of you.
2: Oh.
3: Last night you were in my room.
2: Okay. Seth Rogen just revealed that he couldn't stop saying thank you to Penelope Cruz in a really intimate, sexy scene.
3: Woo!
2: Do y'all know the name of the 2008 film he was in with James Franco?
4: That's a great question. I don't know the answer to that. I will get back to you some other time.
2: They smoked weed, a lot of it in it.
4: Dumb and Dumber.
2: We love you for that. Anyway, Spotify is letting artists upload their own videos. Y'all know what year Spotify came out?
4: 1992.
2: No,
4: 2002?
2: Okay.
4: 2018.
2: You almost had it. The answer is 2008. What's your favorite song?
4: Lovers and Friends.
2: By who?
4: Usher.
2: Oh, okay. Yeah. Tell me again. Oh. All right, what's yours?
4: My favorite song is Blow the Whistle by Too Short.
2: Blow the whistle. Blow the whistle. Thank you so much. Y'all have a great night.
1: Wow. Well, if you want to watch that, it is going to be on XYZ content on Instagram. You can find that there. The wolf.
6: 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Who's the sponsor?
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3: Forecast for North Iowa and Southern Minnesota. An extreme heat watch begins at noon Sunday and continues until 10 p.m. Monday night. Mainly cloudy tonight with lows around 65. Winds out of the south, 8 to 15 miles per hour. Partly cloudy with fog at times early tomorrow, 90. And that's your forecast from North Iowa and Southern Minnesota's weather leader, Star 106. 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

0: I'm a little wary. For several months on Mom's Hot Take, we kind of had to put her in a PIP.
1: No, performance we're review. Not going there.
0: Because we were like,
2: a PIP.
1: Unless I was that's like, hey, the name like, of a pet. No.
0: Run the ideas past.
1: You can't put people over 60 in that category.
0: I think that's actually, it's sad, but that's most of the people that end up in PIP at corporate America. But they're trying to sunset them. The point is, Mom, we've been kind of letting you have free range of bringing topics to us that we don't know about ahead of time, and they've been very lukewarm takes.
1: And that's going to happen today, too, right?
0: No.
2: I hope not.
0: The last take, you were like, I'm Switzerland. I'm like, that's the opposite of a hot take.
3: Right.
0: So what is today's topic?
1: Telephones.
3: Oh man.
2: Here we go.
0: Okay, Alexander Graham talking to my mom on Mom's Hot Take next.
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0: have to say this. You guys are so fun to listen to.
1: Like, I'll hop in the car, and I'm instantly in a better mood.
0: And then suddenly I'm, like, still sitting there because the next song's good, too.
1: I'm not sitting there waiting for a good song. It's already on.
0: I literally don't touch the dial anymore.
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1: Mom's hot take on XYZ with Eric Zachary. Now, this is supposed to be a segment, Mom, where you take a very hard stance.
2: You know what? How many times I've used that tone with you through the years? This is supposed to be homework, honey. You're supposed to be doing your algebra. You're supposed to be learning your lines.
1: No, hang on. This is revisionist history. I had a higher GPA than you did in school.
2: No. My school was harder than your school. Your school was a piece of cake.
1: Okay. Today, all we know is that you want to talk about telephones.
2: Okay, so I was in Target, and the search of retro landline corded phones is huge. Yeah. I was like, what is this?
1: Are they at Target now?
2: Yes. Okay. There's like so many varieties. It's
1: the varieties?
2: Like,
1: and you're coming at me for my homework?
2: Okay.
1: Did you go to DeVry?
2: You know, that's mean to DeVry people. Okay, so anyways, I was thinking for a moment, if we're going back to that retro corded telephone look, then we need to go back to offer jobs now to women or men who can be telephone operators, because the amount of time that I have been switched back and forth this week alone, and then the call dropped, is like, okay, we need a serious... serious conversation.
3: Switchboard operator?
2: Yeah, we need switchboard operators.
1: I am going to cautiously side with my mother here, right? Okay. We've been pretty open on the show, and I don't want to get into all of it, that my dad's in the hospital, so we've been having to call them a lot. Right. And anyone that's ever had to deal with like a medical office, especially a big hospital, they will send you between departments left and right before you can even finish a sentence, just because they don't want to deal with you.
3: Right.
1: This is not a shot at the medical industry, I can only imagine. But to my mom's point, if there was like a dedicated operator, not an automated system, you would just get connected to the right department right away.
3: I want to know are you going to get a corded phone on top of this to make these calls?
2: Oh, yeah, I'd love that. I think I am.
1: Because the amount of times
2: slam it on you.
1: No, the amount of times you put me on speakerphone and then walk away from your phone and try to talk to me at the same volume from across the room, I'm like,
2: no, we're not going there.
1: Went underwater.
2: I want to slam that headset down on you, like, bye.
1: What is it? Is it connecting to like your cell phone? Is it a Bluetooth phone?
2: Yeah, of course. Okay. It's a Bluetooth.
1: People still don't have like landlines wired into their house. I'm sure someone hearing this is like, hey, I'm like, okay, you're in the
3: Some do. Some do.
2: But
3: we were talking about this a while back where like they're bringing it back for young kids. Mm-hmm. So that they can like develop the social skills and the communicating that they're losing being on iPads all the time.
4: I mean, honestly, I would love a landline.
3: Okay.
1: So Mom, can you explain to Audrey what it meant to have a bathroom phone?
2: Oh, I was one of the first in the whole Mount Prospect area to have a bathroom landline phone.
1: The amount of people that are like, where's Mount Prospect?
2: That's my hometown. My dad worked in kind of an industry that...
1: He was like telecoms.
2: And so he brought home a phone and installed it into our bathroom with a really long cord. So I was talking in the bathtub to my friends.
4: Wait, that's so luxurious.
2: It was like a sign of wealth.
1: Like even if it really wasn't a house that had that, that was like the house that had the pool or the house that had the cool TV.
4: Twirling a telephone cord in a bubble bath is my dream.
3: I feel so out of the loop, because the second I heard bathroom phone, I was like, oh, so you can take calls on the toilet.
1: Well, that's the man version.
3: Okay, got it. Cool.
1: Which Jordan and I still do. We just don't have a cord.
2: Well, I think, Audrey, your birthday's coming up. I think it's a nice gift for a landline phone.
4: Oh, my God.
2: Target.
1: There's a but. She's going to be the only number you can dial from it.
3: Yeah, she's got to load.
1: It's going to be like a hotline.
4: Mom phone.
2: Mom hot take phone.
4: I love it.
1: Mom's hot take on phones and bringing back telephone operators. Okay. It's XYZ with Eric Zachary. 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Oh, this is fitting. All brought to you by T-Mobile.
2: See?
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17: Here's your updated forecast for North Iowa and Southern Minnesota. An extreme heat watch begins at noon Sunday and continues until 10 p.m. Monday night. Mainly cloudy tonight with lows around 65. Winds out of the south, 8 to 15 miles per hour. Partly cloudy with fog at times early tomorrow, 90. And that's your forecast from North Iowa and Southern Minnesota's weather leader, Star 106. Right now, 68.
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1: All right. I'm talking about
0: Audrey,
1: it.
0: Audrey put it in the script.
1: Yeah. So, okay. Well, I thought you would like this one because you like stuff like this. So they're doing a Fred Astaire biopic.
0: Wait, my mom's still here.
2: Wait, you're here?
0: Wait, mom's hot take is coming up. Yeah. Mom's hot take is coming up next. All right, proceed, proceed. Yeah, anyway, she's already here, so
2: let's just go for it.
1: Okay, so they're doing a Fred Astaire biopic. The screenplay got approved in like 2021. They're still doing it. Tom Holland is starring in it.
0: Perfect.
2: Oh, wow, okay.
1: Right? Yeah. Right? But he's kind of losing it because he wants to do all his own dancing.
0: Yeah.
1: So he's like dreading the prep work for it because it's going to be so amazing.
0: He's
1: going
0: to be incredible.
1: Well, yeah, it's going to be awesome. I knew you would like this.
0: Here's the thing. If you could do a backflip, like he does all of his, most of his own stunts on Spider-Man. Like if you could do that, you can learn to dance.
1: Yeah. Well, Jordan so kindly reminded me of when he did Umbrella by Rihanna lip sync. And I forgot that that happened because it was like 10 years ago, but he did a great job.
2: He's going to be great at this.
1: Yeah. So they're starting filming in 2027. So I don't know when in January, like early 2027.
0: It's usually like a year cycle.
1: Yeah. So it'll probably be.
0: Love that. Love that.
1: I know. Fun stuff, right?
0: My mom, who's been creeping on the line. Mom's hot takes coming up in a few.
3: Yeah, turn it up. XYZ with Eric Zachary. Star Wars.

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2: All right, that is it for us today. It is Friday, so it's it for us this week.
3: Yep.
2: To which Gen Z Audrey says, thank you. I can stop working.
3: Audrey, if you jump over me to fight him,
2: come at me, bro.
3: I understand.
2: Audrey?
4: Eric and I had a tiff earlier.
2: Look at me in the eyes.
4: And then Jordan asked if we could shake hands.
2: And I did.
4: And we shook hands, and Eric had a weak wrist.
2: I didn't want to hurt you. You also said you have to come to me. And I did, because millennials work harder, so I was willing to put in that extra effort.
4: Yep.
2: Audrey.
4: Yep.
2: Audrey, I appreciate you.
4: Oh, thank you.
2: You're talented.
4: Thank you.
2: You're special.
4: Thank you.
2: You are loved.
4: Thank you.
2: You are kind.
4: Thank you.
2: And you work harder than most of the people in Gen Z. It's XYZ with Eric Zachary.
4: My roommate's literally going to law school in a month.
2: Good.
4: And my other one is going to med school in like 6 months.
2: Hell yeah.
4: This is bonkers.
3: I don't care.
2: I see where they're exactly. That's it for us. We'll see you on Monday. Hopefully Audrey's still here.
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1: Here's your updated forecast for North Iowa and Southern Minnesota. An extreme heat watch begins at noon Sunday and remains in effect until 10 p.m. Monday night. 65 tonight under cloudy skies, southerly winds 5 to 10 miles per hour. High of 90 with fog early tomorrow, partly cloudy skies. And that's your forecast from North Iowa and Southern Minnesota's weather leader, Star 106. Right now, 68.
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1: What did she say?

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I blasted off the planet, rock that caused catastrophe, and it matters more because I had it. 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

0: I'll be driving and I'm like, okay, this song. 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
2: 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With blinds, you also want to take into account the R factor. It's very important in the Iowa climate because we have very cold winters and very hot summers, so you want to keep that cold air out and that hot from coming in. 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We do have people that measure for the blinds at no cost to you. 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
15: Here's your updated forecast for North Iowa and Southern Minnesota. A heat advisory begins at noon today. An extreme heat watch begins at 9 p.m. tomorrow night. An extreme heat warning begins at noon tomorrow. A blend of clouds and sun with fog early today with highs around 90. Southwesterly winds 5 to 10 miles per hour. And that's your forecast from North Iowa and Southern Minnesota's weather leader, Star 106. Right now, it's 68 degrees.

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14: Here's your updated forecast for North Iowa and southern Minnesota. A heat advisory begins at noon today. An extreme heat watch begins at 9 p.m. tomorrow night. An extreme heat warning begins at noon tomorrow. A blend of clouds and sun with fog early today with highs around 90. Southwesterly winds 5 to 10 miles per hour. And that's your forecast from North Iowa and Southern Minnesota's weather leader, Star 106. Right now, it's 68 degrees.

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I'm serious. 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
0: Here's your updated forecast for North Iowa and Southern Minnesota. A heat advisory begins at noon today. An extreme heat watch begins at 9 p.m. tomorrow night. An extreme heat warning begins at noon tomorrow. A mix of clouds and sun today with highs around 90. Southwesterly winds 5 to 10 miles per hour. And that's your forecast from North Iowa and Southern Minnesota's weather leader, Star 106. Currently, it's 70 degrees.
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5: Here's your updated forecast for North Iowa and Southern Minnesota. A heat advisory begins at noon today. An extreme heat watch begins at 9 p.m. tomorrow night. An extreme heat warning begins at noon tomorrow. A mix of clouds and sun today with highs around 90. Southwesterly winds 5 to 10 miles per hour. And that's your forecast from North Iowa and Southern Minnesota's weather leader, Star 106. Right now, 72.

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19: Here's your updated forecast for North Iowa and Southern Minnesota. A heat advisory begins at noon today. An extreme heat watch begins at 9 p.m. tomorrow night. An extreme heat warning begins at noon tomorrow. A mix of clouds and sun today with highs around 90. Southwesterly winds 5 to 10 miles per hour. And that's your forecast from North Iowa and Southern Minnesota's weather leader, Star 106. Right now, 72.

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16: Here's your updated forecast for North Iowa and southern Minnesota. A heat advisory begins at noon today. An extreme heat watch begins at 9 p.m. tomorrow night. An extreme heat warning begins at noon tomorrow. A mix of clouds and sun today with highs around 90. Southwesterly winds 5 to 10 miles per hour. And that's your forecast from North Iowa and southern Minnesota's weather leader, Star 106. Currently, it's 73 degrees.

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12: Here's your updated forecast for North Iowa and Southern Minnesota. A heat advisory begins at noon today. An extreme heat watch begins at 9 p.m. tomorrow night. An extreme heat warning begins at noon tomorrow. A mix of clouds and sun today with highs around 90. Southwesterly winds 5 to 10 miles per hour. And that's your forecast from North Iowa and Southern Minnesota's weather leader, Star 106. Currently, it's 73 degrees.
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1: Hi, this is Clint Thomas, your State Farm agent in Mason City. 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Bridget from Clear Lake wrote, "My husband was hit by a driver that was on her phone. 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
11: Here's your updated forecast for North Iowa and Southern Minnesota. A heat advisory begins at noon today. An extreme heat watch begins at 9 p.m. tomorrow night. An extreme heat warning begins at noon tomorrow. A mix of clouds and sun today with highs around 90. Southwesterly winds 5 to 10 miles per hour. And that's your forecast from North Iowa and Southern Minnesota's weather leader, Star 106. Right now, 77.

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12: Here's your updated forecast for North Iowa and southern Minnesota. A heat advisory begins at noon today. An extreme heat watch begins at 9 p.m. tomorrow night. An extreme heat warning begins at noon tomorrow. A mix of clouds and sun today with highs around 90. Southwesterly winds 5 to 10 miles per hour. And that's your forecast from North Iowa and southern Minnesota's weather leader, Star 106. Right now, 77.

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From, oh, I like this, to, I forgot how much I love this. 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
6: Here's your updated forecast for North Iowa and southern Minnesota. A heat advisory remains in effect. An extreme heat watch begins at 9 p.m. tomorrow night. An extreme heat warning begins at noon tomorrow. Sunshine mixed with clouds at times this afternoon with highs around 90. Winds out of the southwest, 5 to 10 miles per hour. And that's your forecast from North Iowa and southern Minnesota's weather leader, Star 106. Currently, it's 79 degrees.

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11: Here's your updated forecast for North Iowa and Southern Minnesota. A heat advisory remains in effect. An extreme heat watch begins at 9 p.m. tomorrow night. An extreme heat warning begins at noon tomorrow. Sunshine mixed with clouds at times this afternoon with highs around 90. Winds out of the southwest, 5 to 10 miles per hour. And that's your forecast from North Iowa and Southern Minnesota's weather leader, Star 106. Currently, it's 79 degrees.

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9: Here's your updated forecast for North Iowa and Southern Minnesota. A heat advisory remains in effect. An extreme heat watch begins at 9 p.m. tomorrow night. An extreme heat warning begins at noon tomorrow. Mainly sunny skies this afternoon, with daytime highs approaching 90. Winds out of the southwest, 5 to 10 miles per hour.

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1: Your favorite. 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
19: Here's your updated forecast for North Iowa and Southern Minnesota. A heat advisory continues. An extreme heat watch begins at 9 p.m. tomorrow night. An extreme heat warning begins at noon tomorrow. A mix of clouds and sun this afternoon with highs around 88. Winds out of the southwest, 5 to 10 miles per hour. And that's your forecast from North Iowa and Southern Minnesota's weather leader, Star 106. Right now, 81.
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8: Here's your updated forecast for North Iowa and Southern Minnesota. A heat advisory continues. An extreme heat watch begins at 9 p.m. tomorrow night. An extreme heat warning begins at noon tomorrow. A mix of clouds and sun this afternoon with highs around 88. Winds out of the southwest, 5 to 10 miles per hour. And that's your forecast from North Iowa and Southern Minnesota's weather leader, Star 106. Right now, 81.
0: 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Just the way you are. 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
14: Here's your updated forecast for North Iowa and Southern Minnesota. A heat advisory continues. An extreme heat watch begins at 9 p.m. tomorrow night. An extreme heat warning begins at noon tomorrow. Slight chance for storms tonight, otherwise partly cloudy. Lows around 73. Southerly winds 5 to 10 miles per hour. And that's your forecast from North Iowa and Southern Minnesota's weather leader, Star 106. Right now, it's 82 degrees.
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16: Here's your updated forecast for North Iowa and southern Minnesota. A heat advisory continues. An extreme heat watch begins at 9 p.m. tomorrow night. An extreme heat warning begins at noon tomorrow. Slight chance for storms tonight, otherwise partly cloudy. Lows around 73. Southerly winds 5 to 10 miles per hour. And that's your forecast from North Iowa and Southern Minnesota's weather leader, Star 106. Right now, 82.
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0: this is what I wish every station sounded like. 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